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Mivla lo Scripture Union, mivla e. I come again lo air lo. And then welcome em yum everyone, every faithful mo. Good listeners, spirit of one watu e. All time you last tune in I come lo every Sunday afternoon lo savea. Arem would be God. And mivla e wandem talam thank you lo God to me. 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Me just want them open them time. Lo yumi wete one short prayer. Yumi power to lo pray. Yumi pray. God Almighty. You got by Abraham, Isaac, and Jacob. You got by all people of Mifla before. You got by Mifla today. Momba is still got by generation only come yet. Mifla want them lift them up name you. O praise my name you from God where you faithful all them. You never fail them all promises, pure life from Mifla. And talk to you, me tell them through all them. So you stop, we stop all them. You got planted something only change the world because talk to you, me remain same. Alsem lo Mark 13:31 ipin talem tok pi ipin talem say heaven and earth will pass away but my word will never pass away and toke mi life and me give him life lo mi vla all human being and thank you to mas lo tema mi vla now ready blo continue with him fellowship lo this afternoon Lord mi vla just pray blo you look down mercy lo mi vla full of time mi vla fail you lo watch all actions lo mi vla and for this reason Lord mi vla pray blo talem sorry. You forgive me, Vla. You make me Vla clean back again. All same, the promise to talk to you once on one. I need to tell him, see, if we confess our sins to God, He is faithful and just, and will forgive us and purify us from all unrighteousness. Thank you, Thomas. Papa, the promise to you once on one. And God Almighty, before me Vla continue on the fellowship this afternoon, Papa, me Vla, He really need him strength, more presence, Holy Spirit, you. And all same, the Puplo apostle lo Acts chapter 1 verse 8 you been tell them so before apostle so you continue more beginning works lo tell them out gospel ya and you been tell them lo kata so you must fill with the Holy Spirit and you been tell them lo verse 8 lo Acts 1 you been tell them say but you will receive power when the Holy Spirit comes on you and you will be my witnesses in Jerusalem and in all Judea and Samaria and to the ends of the earth. Thank you to much Papa, me will I really appreciate in presence for you now and me will I just ask him about the praise. The name of you God, Papa, God being the most spiritual. By God, you start with me. I pray for all listeners, all the listening. Make him all souls. You so so be ready to receive him seeds for talk to you and by him full down. And by me bearing fruit in your life, each and every one of me. And now pray about me. The name of Jesus, me pray. Amen. Me like give him welcome back again. This afternoon, you may fun. You will stop travel or bus, you start house, you start town. Mr. Welcome and you will name the Master Jesus Christ. When you feel welcome to save listening, I will bless you stop. Mr. Welcome and you. Your name the Master. And student doing you this afternoon. I mean lesson number 9. Also, I've been staff for them since lesson 1. Because I'm today, I'm lesson number 9. But I'm becoming me follow up. The big story of the Bible. As I've been staff go to them so far, lo lesson 1. And lo this afternoon, I'm lesson 9. But I'm here one now. Storyane apa bayi emi speak lo emi. Anna storyan bi meluti sabtu nemi base in sa lo gospel blo Luke. An lo Luke lo chapter 2 bayi mi arem storyane emi lo first one kasim lo end lo chapter. So bayi mi no savea ritim na ya bayi mi just talem story nomo ko straight one time lo story. Olse mi stop. Lo last sa story blo emi ibin lukim lo lesson. Lesson 7 we emi pinto pocho people love about God we only no mo film si only abi o only clad pe only arem no good. Why? Because God emi mas panis emol kada from only tanim back side blo kada lo God dan emi remember how God emi panis emol people pen because only no mo obey him. So disobeying God emi the biggest sin lo world today si mista lo game. Plante something only suffer pain. Emi bad of disobedience. Lo life, believe me. Because emi got one
And we got one plan even before, and we make him wallia. Then we tell him to Abraham that Papa Emmy couple by me, so we use him. Someone blame me inside of family blong him, lo family line, lo Abraham blame me bless him all wall. And that person by me can me fix him up the problem of sin, lo all wall. And then lo many years later, Papa Emmy tell him King David that by one day. Papa Emmy sent them one king. When King Empire me come, Emmy rule over the whole world forever. And that person we got, Emmy talk about was his very own son, Jesus Christ. So Jesus Christ, Emmy also him son of God, and he was going to fix the problem of sin. And Jesus Christ, Emmy, Papa Emmy come also him king forever. So this is how Emmy happened. God me send them angel, which I full up with me earlier. Only understand them story. So Mimi when them tell them say God me send them angel and me come to town to Nazareth. Play me. And me talk with the one girl. Girl where me Mary. Then Mary and me blocked for a man called Joseph. But it was like no marriage yet. But angel and me tell them Mary say she was going to have a baby boy and that it was going to be a very special baby. So Ansel emi talam lo Mary say by baby ya bapa bapa emi come one very very important baby boy and emi talam say by Mary he must give him name say Jesus. So when the time finally came for Mary to have a baby, Mary with them Joseph to fly visit him one small town only call him Bethlehem. So which was called the town of David. So that night Mary with them baby blongam. Emmy one baby boy and just like the angel said. Then Emmy give him name as a must name him say Jesus. So then time you name Jesus, name Jesus, Emmy got meaning blame. Okay. But me tell him you said Jesus. Emi minim say God saves us. Full up limi imi arem mo imi say I understand them story. So that's exactly what God emi sent them. Some long emi Jesus Christ emi can bro save mimi. So at the time, so there were some shepherds only out the fields for look after their sheep, and suddenly sky emi lit up around them and angel emi. And we got one message from the Lord Shepherds. And we appeared in the sky. And then the Lord Shepherds only really frightened. But Ansel and the Lord Shepherds say, do not be afraid because I came with one great message from the Lord Shepherds. And the Lord say, I bring you good news of great joy that will be for all the people. Then the Lord say, today in the town of David, a Savior has been born to you. He is God's special king. So all shepherds all hurry up, all quickly went into Bethlehem and found Mary and Joseph. Then after all looking baby Jesus, all said that is what the angel told them and be very, very true. Straight away, all go out, all tell them out every man about the new king. So all really happy, all praise him God from one of them being. So you may look at him and say, Ansel, let me give him good news, let me bring him good news. The last part of the promise way, which God and me making with him Abraham, the promise was that God would bless the whole world. That means that he would make a way for all people to be friends with God or with him again. So that's why God and me sent them the only son of Jesus Christ. And me come down the world, blood dead, blood save him. All people belong to him. John 3:16 and Metalam say, for God so loved the world that he gave his only begotten son, that whosoever believes in him should not perish but have everlasting life. Full up me is a memorized scripture, face by heart. The main thing, the lesson, God, I want to keep him promise from him, we bless him all world through Abraham by sending Jesus Christ to the world. So, what's the way God, I make him? Let me save him. But, Lord, Psalms 145 verse 13b, Emi Talem say, your name, O Lord, endures forever. Your renown, O Lord,
throughout all ages. So what should we think about that? God has sent them Jesus Christ just as he promised, and he came to clean our people's sin so that can be friends with God again. So that means God has sent Jesus Christ so that you and I could be friends with God again. And then Jesus Christ has become King and Savior of life with me. So we must think about what a very big thing God has made with me. He sent his only son to this world for us. But you may be looking and say how he loved his first people, the Israelites, and now we see that he loved the whole world and has given a way for us to be saved from death. So all we have to do is, but you must believe in Jesus Christ. You also want free gift, where you may even ask him, but you just want to give him as a part of his grace. But you may badly me is, you may accept them. Okay? Badly me, you may just accept them or believe him. See, yes, and me come, and make him walk here, and be dead from you, me. I'm giving you me to eternal life. And what should we do about that? You must tell him thank you, God, for sending Jesus Christ because he chose us his very big love. So do you think we deserve to be treated so well by God? I mean, what should happen also me? From where you may sin by disobeying God and you may deserve to be punished. I mean, have you ever talked about God's plan to make you his friends through Jesus? Suppose you may not know, you should ask him God right now, for he'll be him understand him how God is. Then you may ask him, you adopt him, you may, into his family and make us his child. And him is make him. Suppose you may ask him long. John chapter 1 verse 12, him tell him, say, yet to all who receive him, to those who believe in his name, he gave them the right to become children of God, sons and daughters of God. You may have one, you want them part inside the big family of God. But the condition is, you must repent and ask him, Jesus, before giving me, then you must be adopted inside the big family of God to become sons and daughters of God. My families, I'm now a me, so I encourage me to go to me and them, say what you mean, as me want to really them, become me, say, the only true King is Jesus Christ. Every Adam no good spray me, every burden spray me, give me call Jesus. Jesus and me got answer every problem in life. Jesus and me got answer every topic in life. And me save a good one and me save same today. And Jesus Christ, I am born no same baby. And me raise up when I reach 12 years old and me stop making walk in the temple. And me ask him plenty questions and me answer him plenty questions. In the temple with them all, the teachers of the law, the Pharisees, pelo custom, bro, Jewish, them, someone who is circumcised, after the circumcision for 8 days, only give him right authority them to become someone who by Emmy take him up walk. And the guess what? Jesus Christ today, Emmy can mulch him through King Mobos life who today, and Emmy can promise for them. He is the only way, the truth and the life to the Father. You know, got one other way back again, but you may call your Papa. You may call your paradise with Bible, you may start up. But Jesus Christ, M1, M8, the only way, truth, more life. You may come along, you may get spell, you may get peace, joy with him. And prayer, you may say, by God, you may bless him. What long him, M1, in your life, you may one man. Let's pray. Dear God, thank you to much that you love him, everyone in the world. You love him, all Israelites. Even though every person has been away from you and acts like they don't want you. But we are like that too, Lord. But you make it one way out, Lomivla, to be friends with you again. Thank you. I'll be Mivla, Lomivla, understand him. And we will come to believe him. This good news. And to turn our lives around to face you. But we must respect him you. And to obey you. In Jesus' name.
I pray. Amen. Thank you to my Lord, my friend, we have listened to him. God bless him, you more. We fly, you like him. Si sa posisyon sa vetyo ni Nikambang, lo next Sunday, lo same time, lo same, lo haremos to rin. Bye-bye.

0: Emia olga the key message blue earthquake where you need to survey. 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After the earthquake, check if you and my family suppose you got injury. 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Make him sure the car semi no leak from his have a cause of fire. Listen to radio all time, or follow on Facebook page below VMGT, to catch a clear message. 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

0: long tok tok long em long makem 46 year anniversary long country prime minister mitalem tok tok mainly now long unity long level long national level MC one country emi no save wo kut suppose ka change all time
1: stability e allow em people lo plan stability e allow em all community long grow stability e allow em investment more opportunity long develop all constitutional reform where last for the legislature if in make em more even progress under long legislature long the day and we start long give him fruit over long all year way pass you may be in sub work long build them up democratic institutions long you be more improve him stability more make him kaufman he work with him clear thing more direction through long all get a review long all system long government all reform where you may be in make him only about one simple objective blo make sure say democracy blo you me is saving people blo Vanuatu long one way where he more coup
0: emi tok tok long prime minister chotam napat prime minister chotam napat emi talem se fanot we must put more focus long business more agriculture long building economy mo make em country is have fit him own people blong em tok tok ya in gam long speech blong em yesterday we mi highlight them back again one long old big flower reform we kaufman I make em long agriculture sector we mi island focus initiative business more agriculture only quiet long stop also em some long old priority long old development plan blong kaufman long speech blong em prime minister mi talem se one long old important reform blong agriculture sector emi island focus initiative one program we ministry long agriculture emi start implement them finish we emi look at different island long fonotu all specialize long all different community we emi lead eco long eye protection
1: agriculture emi stamba long future long nation for you me with them initiative long agriculture all same island focus government emi start delivering one long all got a big full reform long sector ya I mean, translate them national development goals, ikolong provincial area blo yumi, more even long all island, more emisab inside all council action plan. Every area council, bambay hemi come one engine blong growing economy. Vision blo yumi emi symbol, Vanuatu must serve with him own people blong hem. First time before you think about. Lo fit em wall. Emi now emi fashion lo build em nation.
0: Emi tok tok plong prime minister chotam napat. Ikat pifla market plong kafa mall nara root crop plong Australia. Pe question now emi suppose all farmer is have plan em enough plong export or nokat. Long one exclusive interview with em Vanuatu Consulate General plong Vanuatu long Sydney, New South Wales. Long Australia, Tonal Pela me mitalem long FBTC News, se kafa market now, emi pikuan mo.
2: Kafa mi wan logata protak we a lot of our people as well, se more citizens play yumi, lo pese, fula poli wan dam kafa. 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
0: Emi tok tok long Vanuatu Consulate General long Sydney, New South Wales, long Australia, Tonal Pelam. Moon news long written. Country plong Nauru emi chensem official name plong em. 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countrya no matter se fasin oli first time oli pin ting plong make one referendum kafman emi talem se emi ino monit from name Nauru emi stop finish all same straight traditional name plong country mo 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

0: Indian name long country Paimi Republic long Nairo mo all keta official record national sign mo international register Paili Chinese long isum nifula name ya all international organization with the United Nations all the custom finish information about Chinese ya mo news long sports icon Yatel FC emiratem history long fanatu football after we come first club long winning first president cup long one score long 2-1 victory against Mtafia Football Club long first water VFF stadium grand final ya mi pin play long day we for not we celebrate them 46 year independence mo take them together all I lead up long Kaufman mo partner up long sport kit engaged up long fresh water stadium mo ikat mo report
1: yes grand final ya yeah. Start with them ceremonial kickoff lo I commissioner blue New Zealand utem ol ai leader block government will stop to long time ya long of staff icon natal fc idegem control lo matcha tem ycle ey yopen face point lo matcha mo franco e camplos coram number 2 point lo puto mol blue mo white stop lead lo 2-0 bivo half time long half time is excellency president nikinike vuro bravo italem se president cup emi when important step lo developing football mo give him more chances long liang wala plo shema Thailand plo alketa.
2: But what if we need him one healthy population long developing food people long future? Why we need him support long living everyone? But then the group of them is that at the same you know young generation long just want food more healthy life. Work hard more, follow more dream blow you wala. But then strong to team. The day football have you know one game no more. And here we come one important productive sector long service of the economy long country long
1: lo second half tafe FCM triad to come back mo Jean Caldac is score 1 point blo Katemsko ikam lo 2-1 pe Iconetel FC emi Olem Strong grand final match kasem last whistle blo referee blo sikrim historic victory et coach blo Iconetel FC Richard Iwai italase emi proud lo discipline more spirit long on player long M.
3: Happy Lokata from Holy Nation. Okay, even though we play make some more mistake inside, but also one coach, we play win, but we play long for a walk at Jotalem. I'm going to tell them thank you to every Super League Premier team, more coaches, more all Premier League. 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
4: 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We ask him, he says, suppose when you want, you come some criticize about players, please put to support play no football. Invest no money playing, invest no time, no support for Yandra. So that you may have one is have a joint sport, and you may invest no sport, so that the Yandra will be able to have a
1: I commissioner plo New Zealand lo Vanuatu italem se emi impressed long I standard plo football moi club plo New Zealand I partner lo president cup.
5: We want to tell them say football plo Vanuatu he mean good to us. Me like them all players only good to us. Meeting say all players only world class. So me glad to us plo come lo place here lo afternoon lo sit down and watch one good for the game. Congratulations to all players, all coaches, and all supporters.
1: Long prize giving ceremony, President Nikinike Vuro Bravo, I Adam President Cup Trophy, long captain blo icon Yadel FC, we know ya, I can face champion blo competition. 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
0: Foam United FC, emi make em one comeback long Lucan Field Football Association, time mi out them American Kola Malamba Revivers FC, long LFA Independence Knockout Tournament. 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
6: Long pas tu season long Luganville Football Association FAUM United FC emi stap long first division. Pelong last season long 2025 mo 2026 emi perform em one long kam and up long premier division. Wat emi mea road long hem long custom final long Luganville Football Association Independence Knockout Tournament long iaya emi out em 3 long alketa a top club long Luganville Football Association. FAUM United FC, he played Classic FC long quarter final, mo out him long 5-2. Long semi final, emi win him Siaraka FC long 3-1. Mo long grand final, emi come strong, long out him American Kola Malamba Revivers FC, long one score, long 3-0. With them win, long hem, long grand final, long Luganville Football Association Independence Knockout Tournament, yeah. From United FC, he come, long runaway, with them 150,000 Vatu cash, all same champion, long Independence Knockout, long EAM. American Cola Malamba Revivers FC, he cast one cash money, long 100,000 Vatu. My number 3 place, Sierra Ka FC now, he take him time out and Police FC long one score, plong 3-0. Molly Runaway, with them 50,000 Vatu cars. Luganville Football Association Independence Knockout, yeah, hemi happen, long sponsorship from Luganville Municipal Council, where me host plong 46-year Independence Anniversary, plong country, long Luganville. Rani Tafiti, PPTC News, Luganville.
0: Molong side plong weather. Today, by making partly cloudy to cloudy conditions, over long group, with them isolated light showers, long rain over long northern islands, while isolated brief showers, and we expected long on the place. Light moderate to fresh southeasterly wind over long group. Maximum temperature long today, by me between 24 degrees Celsius long south, kasem 28 degrees Celsius and up long north. MEN long VPTC News Bulletin, me Thompson Marango.

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I'll be performing the songs my fans want to hear. This is it. I mean, this is really it. This is the final curtain call. Okay? 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I really do. 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I love you so much.

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Olpikini Nikel, we only got dream, only come on woman with envision tomorrow. 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

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Together you may tell them no long violence. 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

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Together yumi build him yumi. 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

Olpikini ni girl we only got dream, only come on woman with envision tomorrow. 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

I want to smoke that cigarette. 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

All pikini nikel we olika dream olika mor woman with envision tomorrow. 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

Empowerment long old woman, him is save come more strong, time where you miss support him, more give him space long him, long save grow long home, community, society, more nation do you me Vanuatu. 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

Thank you very much, friends. We've got to move along, and we'd like to thank you very sincerely for your attendance here tonight, as always. We'd like to wish you a safe return home, say good health, good luck, God bless, and little things do mean so much, so never lose the common touch. And let's take it out now with Give Us That Old Time Music.

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Me one mama, me one auntie, me one sister, mo me one daughter. 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
1: Yeah. Hey, yo, Calvin Harris. 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

Another one. Violence emino fashion blong yumi. 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Together you metalem no long violence. You special, you one strong woman Vanuatu. 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

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I'm sorry. 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

Empowerment blong ol woman, him is save ka more strong, time where you miss support them, more give him space long him, long save grow long home, community, society, more nation do you me Vanuatu. 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

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Violence emino religion blong yumi. 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

empowerment long old woman, and me save come more strong, time where you me support them, more give him space long him, long save grow long home, community, society, more nation do you me Vanuatu. 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

All woman or your great leader. 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

0: Listen up, radio fanwa to welcome lo ICD show blimi plong today 15 minutes emile ko 8 o'clock lo this fla beautiful morning and inside lo ICT segment we blo today yum to kat guest park and when we present what they yum to inside long studio one more time listen up, radio fanwa to msa welcome emile lo ICD show plong today inside lo studio yum to kat Mr. Joseph Robert and Miss Linta Ne. My name is no family lo plan de limi wim sapa join a broadcast trail morning baba mi give him time lo what do fly cast lo this la morning lo by to fly give him small introduction ikolo you will establish any come set broadcast.
1: Hi, my name is Linda Ne. I am the head of global relations of the Commonwealth Telecommunications Organization.
2: Hi, good morning lo yumi everyone lo Nathan. Mo good morning le mi lo behalf lo government lo republic lo Vanuatu nemblo mi emi Joseph Robert mi currently staples and manager policy mo mi accompany expert plimi we hemi kam long CTO lo Europe lo mi tulai save cohet with session plimi lo this morning. Thank you.

0: 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Also, where we've been rightfully mentioned, and we come long, MSWSM representative for long, Vanuatu to Kaufman Terrell morning, and Miss Linda Neu, MSWSM Commonwealth Telecommunications Organization, CTO representative for Terrell long morning. 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So, by Miss Linda Ne, by me, direct them plan the questions, I call Miss Linda Ne, and by representative of government, Terrell morning, Mr. Robert, by him, me, make him by Mr. Blo Atem, at the one where Miss Linda Ne, by him, Italian Terrell morning. First time, Miss Linda Ne, also topic, MSTAP Vanuatu Road Show. Would you care just to explain to the listeners what Vanuatu Road, what the digital show and what it means to, what is the digital show and what it means for the Vanuatu?
1: Thank you very much for the opportunity, first of all, to be on this show this morning. Special greetings to all the citizens of Vanuatu. I would like to start once again by extending heartwarm greetings from the Commonwealth Telecommunications Organization to the people of Vanuatu, the government, and the entire population of Vanuatu. And then I'll go to your question, what is the Commonwealth Digital Roadshow and what does it mean for the people of Vanuatu? The Commonwealth Digital Roadshow, it is an ICT public awareness and education campaign, which is aimed at demonstrating the transformative power of digital technologies. It is meant to promote innovation and to build a compelling case for ICT adoption, to make the citizens understand, to spark their imagination about the possibilities of a digital future. It is an initiative of the Commonwealth Telecommunications Organization. It is a week-long practical initiative where we're going to have hands-on digital activities that bring the government, industry, members, schools, communities, and partners into one program to showcase real digital services, from e-government digital services to digital IT concepts to online payments, connectivity solutions, cybersecurity, and much more. It's also going to be an opportunity to train people, including public servants, including youth, community leaders, on how to use and to manage ICT and how to benefit from digital tools. It's going to connect partners, telecommunications partners, banks, technical firms, academia, development partners, and all of this, I should mention, is going to be focused on Vanuatu's digital priorities. And you ask the question, what does it mean for Vanuatu? The roadshow for Vanuatu is a national spotlight. Maybe I should just mention here that Vanuatu is the first stop, this is the first country in the world that will host the Commonwealth Digital Roadshow. It is an initiative that will go from country to country, one Commonwealth country to the other, but Vanuatu has the privilege to be the first country in the world to host the Commonwealth Digital Roadshow, which puts Vanuatu on the spotlight. It's going to bring practical capacity building for the citizens of Vanuatu, both the government and the citizens of Vanuatu. It's going to bring partnerships and it's going to strengthen digital transformation and resilience, especially in a country like Vanuatu.
2: Yes, thank you, Linda, lo clarification where you make him, lo answer lo question. Me like him, Adem Nomo, lo Bislama, lo one statement or same, plan the time by Yumilo Nation, you me looking or same, full up something, you me put him lo paper. Lo time lo digital roadshow, bamba hemi time when bamba yumi looking mol real stuff on the ground. So bamba hemi no more paper tumas, when bamba yumi looking one em now, industry hemi cut play over em, yumi lo ground lo time. Thank you.
0: Listen up, radio. Vanuatu, as you harem Miss Linda Nemo, Mr. Robert Duflay, Joseph Robert Duflay, rightfully explain him when I'm now in the digital road show, yeah, and when I'm now in the minimal people blowing Vanuatu. Now, Miss Linda, would you kindly just talk about a date, a venue, and who are the stakeholders or partners of the digital road show?
1: Yeah, thank you very much for that question, which is very important for the sensitization of the public. The Digital Roadshow is set for March, the month of March, from the 23rd to the 27th of March 2026. And we will not be focusing only in Port Vila. We will be going to the communities as well to ensure that we're reaching each community member with this public awareness and education campaign. So in Port Vila, we'll be having it in the Warwick Hotel, and we will also go down to Mele, where we will be converging on the Presbyterian, the school premises of the Presbyterian Community School. We will also go to Emoa, where we'll be converging on the council, local council premises as well, to take this message to the population and write to each and every citizen of Vanuatu. In terms of stakeholders and the partners, like I said before, the roadshow is being convened by the Commonwealth Telecommunications Organization, and our key partner is the government of Vanuatu, specifically the Digital Sector Office, who are working with us to ensure that this roadshow is delivered on a very high level, because the Digital Sector Office represents the government of Vanuatu in the Commonwealth, within the Commonwealth Telecommunications Organization. We also have core national stakeholders that we're depending on. Each and every ministry should be involved in the roadshow, because if we're talking about e-government, if we're talking about digitizing the government, every government department is involved. So we're looking at all the national stakeholders. We're looking at all, from education to finance to disaster management to health to local government. Each one of us in Vanuatu and the government of Vanuatu is involved. We're also thinking about the local councils, who have to mobilize their local population, because the services that will be provided during the roadshow and thereafter will be beneficial to each and every citizen, from their local councils right up to the government. Schools, community groups, women's groups, youth groups, each person in Vanuatu, the private sector, most especially because of the services provided by the private sector. We have all the operators, mobile operators, the tech companies, media partners, everyone is involved. So every stakeholder is important in this digital roadshow.
2: Thank you. I mean, help him, you may understand him. 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By you me answer him or sem se tuvlai different, festi. Digital Roadshow we hemi happen lo date we or sem Linda hemi talem, hemi one initiative we hemi true in partnership between two agents, one hemi Vanuatu government, but more so hemi Commonwealth Telecommunication Organization, CTO. We have one arm blo Commonwealth, lo Europe. So Vanuatu have me member blo Commonwealth. That's why you me take a digital roadshow. Have me come lo toste play you me, and Vanuatu have me first one lo history blo have me host them event dia lo nation play you me. You me also need lo kasem se have me different lo sense. Lo time we member you me call lo him, but you me need him everyone to list up one place. You me need him everyone blo li pull together. And you may need him everyone, but only drive, more only walk about the one road where everyone is aware where place, but you may call him. And another reason why by you may look him clear, very clear, in city for Kaufman, and me take him, he may align with the Kaufman decentralization policy, where you may stop call all communities. And one all community, interestingly, he may one place where you may call him Emua, and Emua he may stand also one area administration center. Blo yumilo area lo north defate at the moment hemi kafrema 6 villages lo nearby areas ya be yumi notisim tu se emo hemi special help for ikat one wolf two lowe after hemi ka tu one clinic hemi ka tu all schools only nearby and then hemi ka tu all nearby islands lo start lo ebi ikasem full shepherd everyone only stakam so lo wolf ya we hemi emo iminim se by nature settings, emua hemi stand also in one place where hemi save develop feta. And emena hemi reason why lo digital rocho ya hemi identify me more someone one place and feta compliment or bloco in line with the government policy blo decentralization emu hemi got one special hub we you call them by name government hemi sap yusum tem ya micro economic hub and emu hemi got one house hemi built finish micro economic hub hemi exist lo emu at the moment hemi talk talk hemi staff finish operationally hemi sta between HNC Department of Communications mo digital transformation with them Department of Local Authorities we mista panda Ministry of Internal Affairs lo di operationalize pe yumi everyone you look forward lo day ya lo digital rocho bambay mi happen bambay happy emi sta lo fulfill im sam lo all mandate we hemi need lo make lo service delivery e ko pak lo people and lo focus lo yumi this time yumi focus lo digital services. This is emena hemi area when by yumi harem linda hemi tok plan delhem and emi no one walk about we kaf manu hemi sta walk about lehem yumi walk about or sem one group we yumi group together and yumi sta walk about tiko emi nim partners emi nim private sector emi nim every sector lo minister lo all different ministries we yumi got or sem kaf manu hemi sta tok and bamba hemi must deliver iko lo citizens be hemi deliver or sem one holistic approach. And you may believe for some say digital roadshow and stop also one platform where hemi help me play you may deliver remote services. And by you may look lot time, yeah, by hemi come real or same way you may expect them. Me leave him stop also, suppose where he got some for something about them, but you may have a clear and back end and Linda stop to talk to.
0: Thank you too much, Mr. Joseph Robert. Now listen up, Radio Vanot. You have to fly clear fine date. There you were by digital roadshow. Yeah, by me taking place long him. And who now look at the stakeholders or partners who probably participate or take part Lord that for digital roadshow. Now, suppose you'd like to talk about benefits of digital roadshow yeah, when we bring in people to Vanuatu. Just the benefits, how will Nivan people of Vanuatu benefit from this digital roadshow?
1: Thank you. That's a very important question. I started this interview with the critical information that the digital roadshow is an ICT awareness and education campaign. I think the best and the first benefit of the digital roadshow is public awareness and education of the citizens of Vanuatu about the transformative power of digital technologies. We're going to start with the immediate benefits, which we will see during the week of the roadshow, and then later we'll talk about the long-term benefits. You know, during the week of the roadshow, we're going to have lots and lots of trainings. So there's going to be immediate benefits on skills, training for public servants, students, SMEs, and community leaders are going to be able to understand so many things with regards to innovation, ICT, policy, how to use services, and a better understanding of what the e-government is, what exists already, what is coming in the future, and how citizens can use the services. There's also going to be a digital inclusion boost, access to device initiatives, basic digital literacy, safety and internet awareness. All of these are going to come through during the Commonwealth Digital Roadshow. And the benefit is not just for the citizens, it's also for the government. It's also for stronger coordination between the government, the telecommunications companies, the banks, the schools, the councils. It's going to provide a platform where there's going to be better and stronger coordination among all of these people, because it is important that they coordinate better in order to deliver better services for the citizens. In terms of visibility and investment interest, we're going to be coming with lots of partners, international partners in the ICT sector, who invest or start investment procedures for Vanuatu, talking with local telecommunications companies, talking with the government of Vanuatu, and finding and seeking better ways of which we can improve together the existing telecommunication services and provide the non-existing ones. So I think that those are some of the practical benefits that will happen during the roadshow. But in terms of long-term benefits, there's lots of long-term benefits that will come. Memorandums of understanding will possibly be signed. I don't want to say that they will be signed at the time because we don't know as yet, but I think that memorandums of understandings will possibly be signed that will be beneficial to the population. We are going to have better trained teams and improved citizens uptake. We're going to have school champions, ambassadors that we will train during the roadshow, who will stay back and become ambassadors and champions for ICT in the Vanuatu community, ensuring that they are building stronger systems for the future of Vanuatu. In terms of investment, in terms of partnerships, we're going to have pilot projects that will be started during the digital roadshow. I don't want to let the cat out of the bag because it's going to be some exciting things that are coming up. But in the health sector, in the education sector, we are going to start up projects that are going to, in the long term, be very beneficial to the future of Vanuatu.
2: Thank you. By you, Haramos and Linda Hemitalem. By you got planned something by he happen. You got one point when me like him. Equim or touch him, lo, he help him, me, and me, lo time, lo event. Bambay, you me use some volunteers. And some volunteers, yeah. Team have been go around all areas where you may identify and finish. Me fly start been discussing with them all together, lo, identify all together. And bambay, lo time lo event bamba yumi use mol geta some volunteers pem bamba yumi capacity building mol geta lo geta only stay back lo communities and only help lo in thinking where yumi thinking lo run lem go lo future bamba ol geta lista por some first hand people will stop lo communities lo help them all citizens pay me lo community so I mean one long term look where yumi look lo hem lo make him sure say fanwa to hem equip enough lo hem save sustain him one yes. So you may clarify area here from by full up or things say bamba hemia one event when bamba hemi come and bamba hemi out by people you know realize him say me been happen be you may been look the other way you may want to make him sure say by event he come bamba you may got one lasting impact or effect plan by start with them you may lo nation especially lo help me lo capacity building play you may. Thank you.
0: Thank you, Mr. Joseph Robert and Ms. Linton. Listen to Radio Vanuatu. You heard of talk about the some of the benefits. Well, plan the of the benefits we by me. However, by that flag, Commonwealth Digital Roadshow, by me benefiting all people of Vanuatu. You got all of the long term benefits to where Ms. Linda and me talk about the early morning. Also, where we've been talking about all of the long term, as you've mentioned, some of the long term impact of the digital roadshow of this event. Are there any more long term benefits of this digital event?
1: Well, I think I mentioned already some of the long term benefits of the digital roadshow, which include possibilities of memorandums of understanding that will support the local population in the long run. I don't want to go into the details because it doesn't get so exciting.
0: Yeah.
1: But I'm sure that just giving the highlights, like for example, in the healthcare sector, we're expecting lots of engagements with the healthcare sector during the digital roadshow. ICT and healthcare, ICT and education, ICT and climate change, there's a lot that is going to be in the pipeline that wouldn't only be for this week-long activities. I mentioned also having ambassadors, you know, whenever we do an event, we want to leave a lasting impact. We want the communities to be touched. And one of the things that we are looking forward to doing is building young people, the skills and the capacity that they need to reinvest in their communities. And, you know, young ICT graduates, for example, who are in Vanuatu, need to continue building their communities. We're going to use this roadshow as an opportunity to make them ambassadors of ICT development in their local communities. And with all the knowledge and the skills gained during this season, they will come back to their communities and reinvest what they have gained. These are just some of the long-term impacts. One of the things that I missed to mention is international partners are also very, very welcome to take part in the digital roadshow. We understand that there are lots of international partners that are based in Vanuatu, and they have lots of areas that they are working on. We have been talking to a few international partners that are working in the ICT sector, and we are open to speak to more international partners that are working in the ICT sector. We do not want to do a scattershot of activities. We want to do something We want to build on what is already existing, right? We're not coming to tell you in Vanuatu what to do. We're building on what you have already developed, and we're ensuring that what you have developed is what is the perfect thing or the right thing, and it's going to be very beneficial for the communities. So we're inviting all the partners, international partners, local partners, ICT sector members, government agencies, and everyone, because the roadshow is not a one-off event. It's an event that will happen in the long, will continue to happen in Vanuatu even after we've gone, and it's an event that is going to leave a lasting impact in the community.
2: Yes, me like him atem comment a little bit. I go lo one in Belinda Hemitalem. Me like in contact them everyone. All get away, you me send them invite lol get a hem in just all Kaufman of Vissels no more. Me like send them invite. I go lo every director generals, lo every Kaufman ministries. And me like send them to invite. I go lo all key Kaufman stakeholders. 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I mean minimal same all areas all same people hemi ko hemi cube lo ikaraman government service where you misabi automate or digitize them. People you may want them all get up lo lika mol agencies ya you may want them all get up lo li step forward. Same lo you may lo banking sector lo Vanuatu every banks as you may stop talk everyone get invited lo only come and come forward. Even all get NGOs, some small pack, Oxfam, Red Cross, everyone you may invite them all get from you may work all same team. Time you may reach him all people or citizens of country, you may reach him, you may work about all same team from you may deliver them similar services. So me like him mention him 1 point of place here, me by you are Linda Hemi stop talk to you may no come blow make him one new something. Suppose where you stop low area, you stop making one something where he could finish. Hemi could straight ikutian now. You may come, you may identify more areas where you may look him say hemi need to strengthen him and make him hemi improve. Then by you may identify more areas, you may work blow improve him. Last something when me like him blow tell him blow point here hemi digital roadshow yeah hemi come also one full engagement blow you may full one of Vanuatu. But you may not look you me or same one. You may look you me or same full one. Lo every different sectors where you may operate them. And you may look lo holistic approach, lo space, lo digital, say all areas where you may need lo you may improve them, but by you may improve them together. And you may improve them lo levels where you may lo private sector, you may drive them, they government and me initiate them thinking, lo you may walk about. Or same time, citizens and me talk lo level blame me come, you may service, you may stop answering them. Mo you may no answer them anyhow, you may answer them for them, or set of rules where you may create and finish stuff. As me stop talk, you miss have yourself, you got full up a lot of improvement and lo ICT sector finish, but you need him leadership. You need him play you me hands on, you may walk about together, blow make him say all thing play me where you may want them achieve him, you miss have achieve him through lo space lo sector where you miss have talk to him lo this morning.
0: Thank you much, Mr. Joseph Robert and Miss Linta Nem. Listen up, Radio Vanuatu, Mobile Mivla, stop camp, plo end them up discussion, plo today now. Baba, me give him time up, I can lot of case, plim to inside the studio. Supposed to look at any last fla thing, plo Adam on law about them, that fla Commonwealth Vanuatu Digital Roadshow. Baba, to fly stop, give him out the camp, you law this fla morning.
1: The last words from me will be something that the CTO, the Commonwealth Telecommunications Organization, believes in. The CTO believes that ICT is for everyone, everywhere. So when we talk about ICT events, only ICT people show up. But what we want to encourage is the Commonwealth Digital Roadshow is for everybody. And ICT is for everybody. There is no specific group of people for ICT. ICT is for all. And that is what the Commonwealth Digital Roadshow is here to show, to demonstrate to you that each and everyone must join the ICT train. No one should be left behind. We're here to take everyone on board, and we encourage everyone to join the train.
2: Okay, thank you. Me like I'm invite them everyone. You suppose you stop listening. You want government institution, or you want private sector, or you want NGO, you want citizen where you been current notification, or you come on meeting today, or lo morning lo ramata we hemi stakeholders pre-launch meeting lo digital roadshow bamba hemi happen straight lo ramata lo this morning start lo 9 o'clock hemi just a few minutes away time ba mi molinda ya lo blessing ba yumi go straight lo this meeting we hemi stop kick off this morning so yumi no stop talk no more yumi stop move and we are going next thing is by you one citizen please you look out lo one when bamba hemi happen lo number 23 Kasem number 27 lo March and bamba event when bamba hemi happen lo wa week when bamba hemi host him 3 festivities hemi Monday Tuesday mo Wednesday hemi number 23 number 24 mo 25 March bamba event is stop straight lo wa week and one name you miss have confirm him say bamba full digital roadshow ya bamba hemi broadcast live bamba hemi live stream lo full CTO platform mo Vanuatu platforms where hemi available including FBTC mistap kindly invite them all together through lo management blog mo CEO blog together suppose we leading thing blog step forward lo that particular time or is we come forward by the event bamba hemi stream live across the globe nationally emblem hemi blog you mi karem rocho ya iko lo areas where hemi save reach him lo every corner blog world from hemi first one by happen lo nation play me Vanuatu mo lo world so you me one them again hemi one special event and then you mean no stop lo place yamba by lo number 26 you me stop lo emoa or same way you harem small finish you me tell him emoa hemi one special place lo hemi from hemi karem one microeconomic half finish we hemi symbolize him one approach we kafman hemi sa building also one model play display or iso emotico lo every corner of Vanuatu suppose we emoa hemi walk you may expect them lo all area councils so ligat similar hubs ya hemi operational lo areas lo kita so hemi one model where you must go from and lo emotu mba hemi life isema lo mele we hemi last day play you we hemi number 27 Friday lo March 2026 and even the mba hemi life lo community hall lo mele hemi big flag field where mele is them and lo you may public suppose you know got any something play you make them at that time event ya digital roadshow lo Vanuatu hemi one free event you stop listen you are saying by me come hemi no digital week where some way you stop look hemi one nara level one hemi one when by you come you save looking or expect play me locally plus on geta we come lo CTO lo Europe and Linda by you clarify him say hemi we come lo Europe or come straight lo CTO or come lo some different areas the experts that are coming from CTO, are they CTO specific or they come from other areas as well? Can you just clarify that, please?
1: Well, the experts are coming from all over, not only from London in the UK, but from all over. You have experts from the Caribbean, you have experts from Africa, you have experts from Europe, because the CTO is a diverse organization. You have experts from the Asia-Pacific region. You have experts from all over the world who are coming to Vanuatu for the Commonwealth Digital Roadshow.
2: And me sabe atem one more something by you me haram say all experts will come over see. But me no one them under my name capability play you man place. By you me got all experts play me lo Vanuatu by list down lo podium and by all get all dialogue, all collaborate, all engage. And lastly, Linda, there will be a document that will be released after the roadshow, which will help save the future for Vanuatu, right, if I may say, practically.
1: Yes, that's right. Of course, the resolutions, high resolutions of the event will be a document which will have all the potential outcomes of the roadshow and what to follow up on after the roadshow would have come and gone.
0: 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government representative of this fly, ICT show Blotere and Miss Linda Ne, when Mr. Bolson Commonwealth Telecommunications Organization representative Terry Lomoni, and to fly journey you Milo show, we'll talk about them Commonwealth Vanuatu Digital Roadshow, when we're taking place, low number 23 block. March, Kasem one time 27 blong March and Ali Gaya. And Emmy one time where Emmy bring him together all get an expert blong ICT and Emmy one time where you me take him blow make him ICT awareness more to same time digital campaign. More looking at when I'm now how transformative Bawablo digital mistab. More to low time blowing that flower roadshow by Katolkata training whereby me taking place more to Bombay him that flower roadshow by me helping you me better understand him effectiveness blow e government. You meet I thank you one more time to vlog guest bring me with the Save Camp talk about him at that flower roadshow. You mean so as to flow. As to fly mention them, suppose you know got anything blow make a lot that flat time, no hesitate blow check them out whenever we buy me happen along Commonwealth digital roadshow when we buy me taking place. Cause I'm next Friday back and low another fly ICT show. You pass some a nice flat time. We stop safe all time.

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Vanuatu selection. Look at the music. You stop enjoying today. Morning after we've been following me, ICT show. Blimi blong today. And to vlog us with to vlog talk about Commonwealth. 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We're going to be taking place after next month. When we march, start on number 23. Cause one time number 27. And me one time we're going to be all international expert with the local expert. Blimi mobile come to get alongside ICT. Blo showcase. We'll talk about use. Blo ICT. More to tremble. 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